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1: When your legs don't work like they used to before, and I can't sweep you off of your feet, will your

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I'm an astronaut. I blasted off the planet, rock to cause catastrophe, and it matters more because I had it. Now I had, I thought about wreaking havoc on an opposition. Kind of shocking, they want a static with precision. I'm automatic quarterback. I ain't talking second, pack it up.

0: Albacete 95, número uno en éxitos.
1: Here's my key, philosophy. A freak like me just needs infinity.